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0: Bese kuba kwesibili open phasing. 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
3: I'm like, all right.
0: Okay, then that's the point. Says who?
1: Oh.
0: How can a God does not know the day if he's a son of God? Christian nationalism which destroy America Pamgo which is big. Uthatha iChristianity iphucuke kugovernment. Because what the government is going to do, uzothatha iChristianity ayisebenzise to abuse and manipulate people.
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0: 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Thank you, Holy Spirit. 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Thank you, Holy Spirit. 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

0: the verse and ask like, yo, in my head I'm like, what's going on with this nigga? 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
1: It is all the music by Blackie. It's called Karma. 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Prayer Thursday throughout the day, like in 98.4 FM. And this is the Rising Rock Breakfast. Let me come on, Gusbom, doing it on 11 June 2026. Namhlanje. And I'm happy and get it because even the PRO is in the building. Besek being like, was a tula. And so they are going to go. What's your friend? I'm Sanjaxen.
2: I'm writing a cool.
1: No.
2: Oh
1: yeah,
2: okay. Yeah, I don't like Thunder.
1: I'm not a soccer fan, unfortunately.
2: Okay, don't like Thunder.
1: Yeah, boy. I won't Thunder. I could not tell Thunder about it.
2: No, if you look at the end of the last bo, you're kodwa ngizoxoxela ngokwara to 8.
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0: It is Sandy Ngiyazifela, emsakazweni enanda 88.4 FM, today's best radio. Good morning, welcome to the show. How are you doing namhlanje ekuseni? It is April Thursday. So as usual, sivuka ngomkhuleko ke no dinky dinky osimotli motli boo. 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
1: What up, spectacular DJ name, the kings of the weekend. And right now you're rocking with Inanda 88.4 FM. 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
0: ngewe. 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
0: 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So Peter Gabriel delivered his anti-apartheid anthem. And Whitney Houston, Phil Collins, Miriam Makeba, Yuma Sigela, Simple Minds, Nabanyabaning performed. Stadium is a scene or a daily and venue in Abantabang 72,000. Man, come on. Wow. All right, so German is cutting the second thing to Xeni with your news.
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1: 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All right, so must be angala sivuka nawe ku 0687649969
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0: Zamaha Tebe. 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Welcome to the Rise and Talk Breakfast. 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
3: The Inkatha Freedom Party is appalled and deeply saddened by the brutal killing of 12 people and the injury of 9 others in a mass shooting at the Jumpers Informal Settlement in Cleveland, Johannesburg on Tuesday evening. The IFP unequivocally

0: and he condemns this barbaric attack and calls on the South African Police Service to act with urgency, determination and decisiveness to ensure that those responsible are swiftly apprehended and brought to justice. Given the magnitude and seriousness of this crime, we further call for the immediate activation of the sub 72-hour investigation protocol to mobilize all available resources and specialized units to track down the perpetrators. We also appeal to members of the community to cooperate fully with law enforcement agencies.
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0: It is 14 minutes, make it 15 after 7. I'm sounding in under 88.4 FM, today's best radio. Yeah, my song, get a great sitting, it's into African Black Child with my course, Mamkiza Gordon. You know, by now, every Thursday, I'm also this is cast after 7, so I connect with Mamkiza Zokulumanat. But when I come to the look at Lynn Zilenji, a series, yeah, it's so good. 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
2: ngathi ngagula nangokulandelayo.
1: Good morning, it's 37 after 7. I'm sounding in on the 88.4 FM, today's best radio, Black Paul, at Black Paul's. It's called the Vuma. Sipeke go half past 7. Mostly named up. I'm going to Zulandela Sports Updates.

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3: I think this is already a long time a problem of Bafana Bafana. And this is the goal scorer. It's very difficult. Bafana Bafana don't score so much. Even there was a period that we scored many goals. So this is a little bit less now. Also today we had a few chances. I think 5-6 months ago that should have been goals. But it's nothing really to worry about. It is something that can come back very quickly. And we have players who can score goals. Lyle, we have Ikram, we have Magopa, and we have others also like.
2: Uma ngabe siqhubeka uMinister of Sport, Arts and Culture uGaitin McKenzie nayo seMexico uthi akuba noma ke eNingizimu Afrika izile ngebhola kuphela njengoba ke izoqinisekisa ukuthi ke yena ke 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
4: You know I'm the Minister of Sport, Arts and Culture. So I've got all three. You saw the football, you saw what KB has steered the stadium apart. KB was just the best. And now we're coming here, everybody talks about Mexican tacos, Mexican barbacoa. But what about our food? So we've got bunny chows, we've got flat cakes, we've got malfa pudding, what's it, alles, we've got everything. So I'm just happy that the Mexicans are enjoying our food. Look at them, they're so happy. They're like, wow, South African food. And that is the thing I'm saying. The bunny chow has them going crazy. The fat cakes, everything. And this is who we are, South Africa. We just can't come here and just eat all these things that they have, burritos. What about our maguinha? Now they know maguinha. They even write down about maguinha. So yeah, this is what we are doing. We didn't just bring football. We brought our culture, South Africans.
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0: It's the music by Something Soweto. Don't Wanna Let Go. Good morning and welcome to the Rise and Rock Breakfast on a Prayer Thursday. Let me come to you and I'm Sanjik Sini. Well, let's say,
1: oh, yes.
0: Cheers, artist. But futhi mfundisi uSobuya sobe sinayo also again namhlanje ekuseni. Just make sure that you do not touch that dial. All right. And besides that, a lot is going on today on the show, but this is going to be a family meeting. Before it's going to be a family meeting even, khona ke sibona bekuseni abasali ngephutha.
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1: 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I'm sorry, Mahlambisa. This is Pela, I'm sorry, Mahlambisa. Yamuzwa. Stay a
2: cocktail,
1: choosing the man, right, Mazola.
3: Mr. Mpunga, sir.
1: Hola,
3: I'm a VIP.
1: I think in Kapi Deng made a busy easy address exactly.
2: Yes, yes.
1: That in West Kati, so we best beggar Lentio Gutsiku. Dinners guys are telling us a manama voice note. Sikwemusa Kinana Zalegang.
2: Yeah,
1: but it discovered to go to the Babsung. 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
1: 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So
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0: 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Thank you so much. 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
2: It's the Rise and Rock family meeting on Inanda 88.4.
1: All right. 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
1: 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So from there ke we knew.
0: Yes.
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1: Hey. 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
1: Awe ma. But I would like to hear from you from my VIP. When I spoke, I would like to hear from my VIP. What is that one thing or turn down in the family?
0: All right.
1: That's one thing.
0: My VIP 0687649969. That's one thing you really, really adore or love about your family. We'll hear from you. 0687649969. Let's hit those voice notes. Sibangene kama voice notes nomi kanjani sibekile lapha ke ku 8 o'clock Malums on Decks umaka girl good morning.

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2: 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Public order policing in the province has not been overstretched. We haven't been experiencing too many matches happening at the same time, because the only time that the POP can be stretched is when we've got too many matches happening at the same time that demand numbers across the province. But what we've seen is that it emerged every second day in some part of the province, so we'll be able to manage those matches effectively.
1: Njengoba idolobha ithe kulungiselela ukwethula kumkhankaso ke walo enyanga ke entsha namhlanje ke nabathi ke bazobhekisisa ke izinhlelo zokufundisa intsha kanjalo ke namathuba okuhlose ngawo 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
3: As you know that it's Youth Month and it's under the theme Reset at 50. National gives us the theme and then all law structures follow. But again, this year we decided to integrate and collaborate with IGR, our internal governmental relations office. Our Youth Month launch is taking place on the 11th and most people would ask why the delay, why not on the 5th, why not on the 1st? But it had to delay because we had to make sure that we put all our efforts as department to making sure that we have a wonderful and meaningful day. So it's Africa Day Youth Month launch, and then there will be obviously those questions, why Africa Day when there are so many sensitive issues around it? It is very important for young people, especially high schoolers, to understand the relations that we should have with other countries, especially those that we are in partnership with as the city.
1: Sihlabeleke phambili soludabo luthi uphiko lezokuphatha kwemingcele okuwuphiko olukhethelekile oluphenya kanye ke nabanye ababambe iqhaza bathathe komkhankaso ke wabo ekotake ukulwa-ke nenkohlakalo bawuyisa-ke Oshokport of Entry kuhlanganisa-ke iningizimu

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0: Well, it is the music by Usibonelo, Mlita. Is it Mlita noma Mlita?
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0: 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and welcome to the show.
3: Good morning wethu Bizo Wamsbo ngiyabonga kakhulu ukuba la. 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

0: instrument. 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So then I was inspired by that.
1: Right. Right. Thank you so much for that. So, the music industry, that keeps you going. Because I understand, we talk about challenges everywhere in the industry. So when that keeps you going, to make sure we are focusing, we are abang about music, we are abang about the arts, and we are fierce for to go to born in abanya bantu be pumele la futi be apambili be sevensa ya unagi art.
0: I think that the art akfane lugube into nje just for entertainment.
1: Right.
0: You must have a reason. For me, I always have a reason. Even if you come go miyalezo, me and go 2 XN. 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So
1: right.
0: That keeps me going mfethu all the time when I'm doing my music.
1: Okay, asking again manje without wasting any further time, go back and begin his cut. I was along with disabled. When event ends, when ends, a pet center ability in disability, and it's a pet center, right?
0: Yes,
1: I want us to talk about it because I was along when I was disabled. Tell us, because at least now I know, because saying I'm born finally, Gwenzagalan. And is it permanent?
0: Yeah.
2: No. Before Taz spoke, I was deeply touched.
1: Yes,
0: in fact, I was not born disabled. 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
4: 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But again, we have to focus on our game plan. And if we can do that, if we are not too much influenced by the noise of the 85,000 Mexicans, then we can have a good game.
0: Uteboho nomange uteboho umrembula mukwena unqonqoshwe ngenasikhundla ungenasikhundla uthike iqiniseni ke babonakala ngishepsweni bengabadlali bebafana bafana ukuthi ba ready akukho ke futhi ke okunye angakusho ngaphandle ukuthi ke ba ready bawulungela umdlalo oqala ke we FIFA World Cup njengoba ke bezobhekana neMexico futhi ke bazikahle ukuthi ke bazobhebe bhekene nani
5: What I said to the guys during the week when we had a meeting I said we must be here to enjoy the experience and As soon as we go home, we must not go home as having regrets. We must give our all and not having regrets going back home. So we're looking forward to the games and we're excited, man. You can see from the face that we're excited and yeah, man.
0: uStephen Skill Opinary owadlalela iBafana Bafana kusuka ngonyaka ka 2001 kuyakuyena futhi ke u 2015 uthi ke iqiniseni ngokwakhe ucabanga ukuthi ke nje iNingizimu Afrika inethuba lokuthi ke iphoxa 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
6: I might get shot in my head if I say this, but I'm going to say it. I think it's going to be 2-0 for Bafana Bafana, and I think this team is much better than the team we had. And if I look at the Mexican team, they're not as good as the team from 2010. So I really think we'll win 2-0.
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5: 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Really, it's not good. It's not looking good.
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6: Engangeni ngesango iyafohla has been about hostility towards foreign nationals. It has never been about discrimination. It has never been about turning neighbor against neighbor. It is and has always been about good governance. It's about ensuring that migration is managed in our province lawfully. It's about protecting human dignity while upholding the rule of law. It's about ensuring that government institutions function effectively. Communities remain safe and public services are delivered in a fair and sustainable manner. Because a democratic society cannot choose between compassion and order. It requires both. It requires us to protect the vulnerable while maintaining the integrity of our institutions. It requires us to embrace our African values.
3: Asihlabeleke phambili sitholeke udabo luthi ke iClanland Community Policing Forum ithi ke udlameke endaweni ke alusalawuleki kulandela ukubulawa kwabantu abayishumi ke nambili esigamekweni sokudubulana esihlobene ke nezintsolo zokumba izimayini ezingekho ke emthethweni omeleke iCPF uVuyani Mankosi xwayisa ngokuthi kudingeka ukungenelela kuqinile futhi kokusheshayo echaza uzwakaleka nje
7: The situation of the Zamazama actually is escalating to whereby now it is out of control because as we speak, the community at this moment, they are actually in fear and as they

0: in fear. It is difficult actually to exactly know, because as you said, that the police are still investigating the situation. So SCPF, we've been having this problem for a long time, because previously, which is 2024, was the same incident of which one person was killed right in the entrance next to the garage. So this situation of Zamazamas is a very disturbing, and it put the community in fear.
1: Inhlangano yezempilo emhlabeni ke wonke, World Health Organization, ithi ukunqanda kokubheduka kwesifo se-Ebola kuzothatha ke isikhathi. 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
3: Lalela uhlelo lwakho luyintandokazi iTheku Talk mahlonto wonke. 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
2: This is the second time we are running the youth in business challenge. It happened 2 years ago.

0: and we had 20 young businesses that had an opportunity. We are trying to minimize or cut in the red tape that young people always raise concerns about, that when they want to apply for funding, there are always issues, documents, number of documents they need to submit. So with the Mayor's Youth in Business Challenge, it's one page. You just have to fill in one page, write in your proposal, tell us why do you think it deserves to win. Now, it's competitive, obviously, and we need and require companies that have been registered for more than a year. Now, this guarantees that we are able to trace that whatever support you'll be given by the city is going towards something, towards your business. Because sometimes people would say they have a business, and when you trace it back, it's a business that does not exist.
1: Kusayindida namanje ke ukufihla komhole ebandla leZayoni eNewcastle endla nesifundazwe eKwaZulu-Natal, the Christian Catholic Apostolic Holy Spirit Church in Zion, uDokotela Thami Elijah Nkonyane. 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
2: Reverend TK Mkhize's way, she said, "Now I need to tell the truth. 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And we're all shocked.
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2: We want a postmortem now. Our concern is that it's just gonna decompose down there, and then it's going to be very difficult. But we want a postmortem now. We've come to a situation where you don't even believe that he fell at home. So we want a cause of death now.
1: Uma sihlabela phambili ke sithola udaba luthi amaphoyisa aseGauteng aphenya icala lokudutshulwa kwabantu abayishumi nambili emjondweni yaseCleveland eGoli ngolwesibili ebusuku. 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
4: The injured people who are counting now, 10. And then those who were fatally wounded, we're still standing at 12, of which is 9 males and 3 females. So, yeah, you could see these people who were here, they know this area. It is still early to can confirm the issues of illegal mining, but of course we cannot overrule that because I've seen some of the victims. I think one or two, if I'm not mistaken, is two or three, some of the victims where they were lying. It looks like is this a place of the processing center for illegal mining.
1: Uma ngiziphetha-ke lezangaleli hora ngiyiphetha ngodaba oluthi umengameli waseUganda uYoweri Museveni wethule inkulumo ebhekise esizweni izolo ngodaba oluthinta udaba lwegciwane le-Ebola. 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
5: In spite of all that, 5 days now, no new case. It looks as if the fire of Ebola has started going down. So therefore, please, we've got a lot of work to do. Let's be very serious. We don't have to keep playing around with you. Listen carefully and act. This is easy to stop. We stopped it in the past, and stop it now.
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2: 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That is why we are here today. We are here to say enough is enough.

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2: this is the second time we are running the youth in business challenge it happened 2 years ago and we had 20 young businesses that had an opportunity we are trying to minimize or cut in the red tape that young people always raise concerns about that when they want to apply for funding there are always issues documents, number of documents they need to submit. So with the mayor's youth in business challenge, it's one page. You just have to fill in one page, write in your proposal, tell us why do you think it deserves to win. Now it's competitive, obviously, and we need and require companies that have been registered for more than a year. Now this guarantees that we are able to trace that whatever support you'll be given by the city is going towards something, towards your business. Because sometimes people would say they have a business and when you trace it back, it's a business
1: Umasihlabela phambili ke sithola udaba oluthi amalunga ePhalamende asele nemibuzo eminingi kuneyimpendulo emva kokuthi iSAPS kanye nophiko olubhekelela ukuyiphatha kwamaphoyisa iPad bethule umbiko phambi kwekomidi lasePhalamende elibhekeleke amaphoyisa mayelana ke nophenyo lokugqekeza kweplazi likamengameli wezwe iPhalaphala nakho-ke okwenzeke kulesi sigcawu.
3: Does he not have a responsibility to the SAPS to inform them if he knows that a crime has been committed? Who gave him the authority then to investigate this matter independently? Did he then just go rogue?
4: He was supposed to have, one, informed his immediate supervisor, which we at the time believed that he should have informed General Sithole.
5: If it was not because of the incumbent who was involved in this matter, I think the case could have been closed by now.
6: We must not run away from the fact that this is a cover-up because had it been anyone else besides the president, I'm pretty sure there would be no such dilly-dallying, especially when it comes to the issues of executive authority.
7: Was there any investigation why that you have done to check if why the matter was not properly recorded as per the proper protocols of police?
1: Uma ngiziphetha ke leza ngalele hora ngiphetha ngodaba oluthi umengameli waseUganda uYoweri Museveni wathula inkulumo ebhekise esizweni izolo ngodaba oluthinta udaba legciwane le-Ebola. 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
8: In spite of all that, 5 days now, no new case. It looks as if the fire of Ebola has started going down. So therefore, please, we've got a lot of work to do. Let's be very serious. We don't have to keep playing around with you. Listen carefully and act. This is easy to stop. We stopped it in the past, we can stop it now.
1: Ilezi ke bengiziphethe ngeleshumi nanye ihora nakanjani ke ngo-11:30. 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

0: is running a 50% discount on all weaves from the 25th of May to the 25th of June. 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That number,
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1: 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That is why we are here today. We are here to say enough is enough. We are here to say abayeke ukuthi umkhandlu bawenze istokfela sake makubo. 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Because comrade, if you are called an illegal immigrant, it means you have broken the law. 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
2: So they asked us to come here today, then we are here since morning. No one is there to attend to us. And this is going to 4 o'clock. 4 o'clock, they are going to close. And when they close, they're going to tell us to come tomorrow.
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4: 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The Lunchtime Fix, Monday to Friday, from 12 to 3 p.m. Prayer Thursday, on Inanda.

Hi, such a lovely one indeed. Laguna 98.4 FM. Today is the best radio, the official sound. It's all one of the Nesaka. You good? Hopefully you are doing great. As much as I am right here in the studio, namhlanje, such a lovely one, yeah? Nozi Popiri Umsebenzi. Oh, a Calvary. Thank you to Indlovukazi and Umapule, and then as well as Mama Bomkhuleko, holding it down for Undoni. That was absolutely amazing, very uplifting. And then I'm sure, njengamanje, you feeling rather amped up to take on the day, take on everything, and that you were somewhat rather dreading about. But kunokukhululeka emphefumulweni, and isawuni senkosi, and siphumelele mbambo. Also, what an amazing sermon there, right? From here, all the way to 3, it's going to be me. Tulani is only 15 minutes after 12. So what I'm going to say, guys, 0687649969. That's how you can able to get in touch with us. And namhlanje, it's being a Thursday. Hey, it's one more day and the weekend is here. Can you imagine? Yeah, some of you haven't even recovered from what really transpired last week. But already, we are on weekend again. Oh, listen. Bafana Bafana is playing tonight. Waiting, looking forward to it. And there's Comrades Marathon 2 on Sunday. Oh, it's going to be one of those busy week. It's the month of June. Hold on.

0: the lovely one taken from a Coldplay, Feels Like I Am Falling in Love. I am definitely feels like it, yes. And Arno Carstens with a whole heart. 24 minutes after 12. Hanging out with me, Tulani Zoni, all the way to 3 in Namhlanje. It's a Wednesday. Not really, eh? It's a Thursday. Yes. Well, South Africa's education sector is actually undergoing a significant transition. Uh-oh. What does it mean for our qualifications for Banyabantu, though? Yeah, with 1,475 qualifications said to be phased out as part of EF42 streamline, as well as modernize the country's qualification framework. So the move is aimed at removing outdated and duplicated or low-demanding qualifications and ensuring that education and training programs remain relevant and to the needs of today's economy and also the job market. So education authorities say that the process is intended to improve quality, create clearer learning pathways, and also better align qualifications with industry requirements. So while current students enrolled in affected programs will generally be given opportunity to complete their studies through approved tech out in, arrangement, but prospective students are being encouraged to verify the status of qualifications before enrolling. So the development raises rather important questions, though, about the future of education in South Africa. Are institutions doing enough to prepare students for the jobs of tomorrow? And how can the education system remain responsible and to rapidly changing world of work? So, yeah. So, kunamanya qualifications, you can tell that these ones are outdated. But I call a we system, and then you can able to enroll. Because I get relevant in the job market. I'm just saying, study what you are studying to see is it still relevant. So we're looking forward to this phasing out of 1,475 qualifications. Puti Manamela. You are doing amazing, exceptionally, very well, even if I have to say so myself. Very good. The future of education, Mzansi, looks brighter now.
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It's a lovely one taken from a Sandy. And this is in case a failure. It's 41 after 12, 19 away from 1 o'clock. 1 o'clock smack on the dot. Hanging out with me, Tulani Zondi, all the way to 3 this afternoon. It's a Thursday. I'm going to be checking out some of the VIPs as well. So you're going to be able to look forward to that. Let me just check in with that. Let me see if ever. Oh, yeah. There's definitely trickling very fast. Very, very fast. All right. I'm going to be checking that one out. Otherwise, I had a sit-down chat. There was a very, very good conversation that I had with Ubabus Kumbuzo. And then Mr. Gwala. So we were talking about buying or renting. And which one is rather optional. And Ubabu Gwala and

0: Khumbuzo Gwala, and he is from ETIA, Economic Development, Tourism and Environmental Affairs. So let's check in with that and me having that sit-down candid conversation with Mr. Khumbuzo Gwala from ETIA. 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

0: It's a Grace one. It's Snoop D-O-double-G, Swiss Beats. 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You know how it is. Shout out to everybody. Tulani Zondi on your dial. Hanging out with me all the way to 3 this afternoon. It's a Thursday. Mzam.
1: I'm going to go to the house.

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2: Is what was happening. Some of the chased them in the houses and say the landlord, they say they are get scared, they can't take no money, it's better these people, they must go back home. So them, for their safety, they just say no, let's just go, we don't want anything to be involved, and they are willing to go back home. They are really fast, we need as soon as possible. As you see, the numbers come like increasingly, but we are trying our best so that we have to make sure that maybe the coming weekend you see what will happen.
1: Abahlali bakwamakhutha eNingizimu yeTheku bathi ke basabela izimpilo zabo kulandela ke ukutholakala kwamathambo omuntu endaweni ekulahla kuyona udoda kuleya ndawo. 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
1: Good morning South Africa. As you all see, we, the entire commission, are donning the Bafana Bafana jersey. Since today is the opening of Bafana's 2026 FIFA World Cup campaign, it is fitting to show them our unwavering support. We trust that they will do well. I cannot resist telling this brief story. I've not alerted the person who is the subject of the story that I'm going to do so. According to the initial terms of reference, the commission's life was supposed to be 6 months only. My colleague, Commissioner Khumalo, used to tell us his plans to go to the World Cup. Look where he is today.
0: Ngiziphetha ke lezanga leli hora ngiphetha ngodaba luthi bahambile abaseNigeria namhlanje phakathi kwamabili besuka esikhumuleni seyindiza iOr Tambo eGoli njengoba ke lelazo siliqaleke uhlelo lokugodukisa bonke abantu baseNigeria abakuleli kulandeleke imibhikisho yenhlangano ezahlukene ezikhala ngokugcwala kwabo kufika kuleli. 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
2: Walking on the street and a fellow citizen can stop you and ask for your papers. People have been harmed, businesses have been looted. So basically the opportunity has been presented. Come home.
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9: I know that it seems sometimes that no matter what you do, or no matter how hard you work, striving to make things better in your life, but for some reason you're not getting nowhere.

Thursday.

such a lovely one taken from a Lebo Sehoebela, and this is Inceba. What I need from you is to let me know as which one are you going to be able to go with out of these songs that we have played for you this afternoon. Hit us up on Facebook, Twitter, across all social media platforms of 98.4 FM right now. Let me check in with you and let's quickly recap also and pick around some of the songs that we have played. And

0: so you get able to deliberate and make a decision upon what you have heard. So we kicked off the selection with Marvin Sapp with Listen, and then there was a joyous celebration because it's a Thursday, by the way. Yeah. And I'll have to explain that part. We segment your lunchtime fix, a slow jam on a Tuesday. We play local brood songs. However, on a Thursday, and we go the root gospel-y spiritual, and in that segment. So it was Marvin Sapp with Listen, and then it was Joyous Celebration with Lenja Bulo. And then we had Maverick City, as well as Bless Me. And then there's Ulebo Sekhubela with Inceba Right Now. Out of these songs, which one are you opting to go with? Hit me up. Let me find out. 068-764-9969. 068-764-9969. Right now, let me check in with you guys. And also, we're going to be going on for the news headlines with Nodiduzo Nomvalo. She's going to be coming through right here telling us exactly what we need to know in terms of ukuthi kwenzakalan ezweni sakhile, being a Thursday today. How about we do just that?
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1: 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Izwi lethu kuphela elindizela phezulu. Uhlokokozi ngelomoya igagasi. I-vibe yethu. 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

0: Well, this is Inanda 88.4 FM. Today is the best radio, the official song of Sawubona Mntana Sekhaya. This one taken from Uchomi. Chomi is back, and she says Bafana Bafana is back as well. This is Jovijo, sounding good. It kind of gives us that spirit of Philip is here. 2010 it was, and we added again tonight. It's going down. Looking forward to it. Otherwise, and yes, yesterday we went through the predictions, and a lot of people were actually saying, "Ah, man, it's going to be 3-1, and in favor of Mexico." I'm like, "Yo, where is patriotism there?" But anyway, we're just going to have to wait until 9 this evening so we can able to check out the blow by blow as they take on and the mighty Mexico, the host of the 2026 FIFA World Cup. Right now, as the cost of living continues to rise, many South Africans are actually feeling the pressure, though, and from increasing food prices and transport costs to higher electricity tariffs, school expenses, making your money last until month end has actually become a real challenge now for many households. Very, very crazy. The reality is that more and more people are actually finding themselves trapped in cycle of debt, struggling to save and ensure how to take control of their finances. But financial freedom starts with knowledge and the right guidance. Joining us today in studio is Nolwazi Mbutho, marketing manager at IY Finance Solutions, and she is here to help us able to unpack practical ways to budget smarter and manage our debt effectively, improve our credit profiles, and also make informed financial decisions during these challenging economic times. So if you've ever asked yourself how to make your salary stretch further, and how to improve your credit score, and also how to do, or rather what to do when debt becomes overwhelming, then stay tuned right here, and you are about to get into the conversation that we are having. Nolwazi, so bon, John. You good?
1: Well, I was good this morning until
0: what happened?
1: A flu engathi yakhika in, but I'm okay.
0: There's a flu bug going around.
1: Yeah, I've heard. Hey?
0: So you should get like a flu shot, Nyana, and then you should be fine.
1: Yeah, maybe after this, yeah. but all in all,
0: yeah.
1: We okay.
0: Nice.
1: Yeah.
0: Good to hear.
1: Push.
0: Mm-hmm. So we're talking finance and financial literacy in Namhlanje on our segment. It's 13:43, 17 away from 2. And, okay, let's start with the big question, or rather the big picture, if you may. Why abantu abaningi la South Africa struggle financially despite having jobs and source of income? Why are we struggling?
1: Let's face reality. Reality is, as we're struggling because izinto ziyanyuka.
0: Yeah.
1: I mean, ukunyuka kwa petrol basically initially means ukuthi sekuzonyuka ne grocer, sekuzonyuka nezinye izinto, school expenses.
0: Mm.
1: But again, ukunyuka lezo zinto umholo unyuka njalo yini? You know? So

0: I wish my bosses were listening though. I've lost count. So petrol affects lawa asusukudla kwezinye indawo, transport to the stores.
1: Right.
0: That's why kunyuka yonke into, you understand?
1: Right. Yeah.
0: So I think mhlambe indlela besingayibuka ngayo ukuthi sizama kanjani uqoqa yonke into endawonye into one basket and make sure ukuthi we save more than we spend.
1: I think that should be the lesson that we should be learning exactly. I mean, how to save more than what we spend. But I mean, what sort of impact has the rising cost of living had on average South African in general and over the past few years?
0: For a normal South African, it affects a cool in it affects a cool because now let's take a month to holela 2.5. When you get taxing or 3 rand, it is 29 rand to town.
1: Yeah.
0: When you get seeing because it's 25 rand.
1: It hits home.
0: It hits more as much as we're not saying it was for umuntu ola kahle it hits as much but kulo ishaya kakhulu because isuke vele ingekho le ingenayo
1: akusiye lokhu ukuthi ucapha na kusasa
0: no laba manje
1: ngani right la
0: yeah, right, how
1: do I come into the fray
0: but I think again ibuyela kulento esasifunda business economics where they say we should take care of ama needs more than ama wants.
1: Here we go.
0: Sifika la we in a space or a time where we need to look more kuma needs than ama wants. Sisebenzela kakhulu lokudingekayo naloko thina
1: sikufunayo. Yeah, we need to prioritize.
0: Luxury isibekelele kancane. So bonu luxury sibekelele lokhu okuyi necessity njengamanje. I mean iqala besithi imoto zama luxury. At the moment imoto zwana ma luxury zama necessity. So in danjalo
1: But I mean for somebody, I mean, you know, when it comes to e-budgeting, and then one thing we need to understand is that, I mean, budgeting is very much essential and very pivotal that needs to be exercised. But I mean, what are some of the most common mistakes abantu abawenzayo with their money when it comes to that?
0: Overspending.
1: Ah, here we go.
0: I'll definitely say overspending with imali. Budgeting in iyodwa ayikho easy, but remember, Pella, I was always very local budget 3,000. I was budget 50 rand. From the word go, sikala gule ngan, gunento a structure, a lula where you draw yourself, with how much you're gonna save per month. Kala ku 20 rand phela faka 20 rand every month ubone ukuthi ekuphele kunyaka kuyenzeka na then you move on to 50 then exactly and in the household as well ukusave asiqale la ekutheni asingabe sawathenga manje ama veg asiye more like glimin. 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That is what we need manje ukuthi la emva kwendlu sibeke imfino la sibeke ama veg la emva kwendlu. We're saving in that case because how much do we spend for vegetables alone? Exactly.
1: Yeah. Well, I hardly do groceries, but anyway, yeah. I could imagine.
0: But what I'm talking about.
1: Exactly. Yeah. Are we in that point now where, it's getting harder and harder for a lot of households?
0: We definitely are. Yeah. We definitely are. Because it's in the evening, as such an example, you're going to be four. What's the use? Why funny nobody phone put me in motor zen? Petrol be a gang. So example Ugutis minimize is into a city my motor zoo four as kibeleni motor in the auto some still van is saving. Instead of
1: petrol.
0: Petrol. Corner Indian. If not, funa ama lokuzani around the place or around the neighborhood, kuna ama whether they call this thing yes and it's in a sibizwa ngeZulu ukuthi siya liftana lift club singene si emotweni ehoda sihlala ngandawonye pay the person and we saving petrol in that sense
1: yabo
0: into enjalo we need to learn into enjalo buy in bulk buying in bulk saves a lot. The economy is secure. Instead of going to take 2.5 kg, if you're going to have 10 kg, it's going to last you.
1: It's going to last you longer.
0: Exactly. Yeah. Buy a martini. He is in danger. And sometimes, abantu sibafundise the lessons in to go to asqale kulokuncane siyaplanta la ama veggies siya save when going to work ingane going to school we saving on petrol in the sense we saving on electricity ugesi prepaid is much it's not cheaper but we are manage because when oyikalela ukuthi if ngithenga 100 pays exactly pays you go so izinto njengalezi izinto esifuna eyifuna ukuthi uyiminimize instead of ukuthenga ama umuntu obuthenga ama branded food or branded clothes.
1: Yeah.
0: Minimize on that now. Tenga logo go right brand which is much cheaper than
1: I was actually talking to someone else regarding this topic and saying ukuthi you could be emhlanga la lusha balito zimbali but akekho umuntu olalengadlile in every household.
0: Exactly.
1: Kuhluke ngokuthi ke what sort of ukudla you guys are having.
0: But ke sisa sikuveza ukuthi ukudla kunjani.
1: Exactly. But I mean, for somebody who says, "Aish, umholo wami doesn't stretch up until inyanga ize iphele," and then what would you say to somebody and who is experiencing that to gain control of their finances?
0: For umuntu umholo welveli, umholo yethu ayifani and ayilingani.
1: Say that to everybody.
0: But
1: Does it stretch to my
0: Don't go there. Don't go there. I need to pull over. I need to imagine. See, alumu donga pande. See, alumu donga pande.
1: Right.
0: Ngipinde lekteni. Asifundise ukusave.
1: Right.
0: Asifundise ukubeka. If not, ukuthi if ungeze kwenze ukuthi uyo save bank, kukhona lezi zinto lezi kuthiwa yingulube. 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Where you save 5 rand maybe every week, every day aqale kalola but kuyaqaleka and the only the important thing is you start so that it can be a habit.
1: Yeah.
0: And lento sifundise ngisho ingane zethu. Mina I know for once ukuthi if there's one thing that I was taught in kula ukuthi esikoleni awuzokuyiphatha imali. I didn't until matric.
1: Oh, carry.
0: I didn't. You carry umphako ozothatha le endlini. And it's the same thing. And it's the same thing that I'm teaching my kids.
1: Right.
0: My kids mina zoyiphatha imali. Baphatha umphako from home to school.
1: Yeah.
0: For imagine how much you're saving. Umakhelwane wami will tell me ukuthi nganini ke 20 rand. Imagine if you're saving the 20 rand endlini instead of ukuthi unikeze ingane usave uthenge isingo sokuthi aphathe the following, you know?
1: 100%.
0: So izinto ezincane kanjalo. So for umuntu average, izinto asiqale ngento ezincane kanjalo, then you move on to izinto that are bigger. But for ela endlini asiqale la endlini ukuthi si save la endlini amongst our kids. Teach our kids ukuthi how to save money. I mean ingane ephatha don't understand ingane ephatha 50 rand esikoleni really.
1: Yeah.
0: You know? So qala kancane.
1: Bazali, I think it boils down to you as well. And try exercise that in your household and then obviously it's going to trickle out and to other people. 8 minutes away from 2, Login at 88.4 FM. It's the Financial Thursday today on our segment. And one thing that I do know also is that abantu abaningi banamakhadi now. And then they're using credit cards, they're using store cards and personal loans to survive. However, what are some of the dangers of using credit card or credit to fund the everyday lifestyle?
0: Yo, yes, I naga cool. Cause man, you remember, it's a credit card you take. Let's just say you go. Uthenga into ozoyikhokhela isukade wayiqeda.
1: And two, credit card is not even a debit card.
0: Exactly. It's a debit card. It's what you've already worked for. It's yours. Yeah. Ukuthi uyisebenzise.
1: Sure.
0: Whereas a credit card, uloku boleka nje uloku bona ngathi ku right and then you pay later. Mhlawumbe as avoid indaba zama credit card.
1: Right.
0: Efuna ikweletu njengama loans, ama bond, car loans and what not. Awukhulumisane nalabo bantu uyakwazi abantu something that they didn't know. Uyakwazi ukukhulumisana necompany kunama companies ukuthi at the moment I'm overstretched.
1: Mm-hmm.
0: I cannot pay this.
1: Sure.
0: They can give you a certain percentage ukuthi okay ke ngoba ungakwazi ukukhokha lo 5000 ubukhokha singakwehlisela mhlambe lethe ukukhokha 3000. Do those things.
1: Yeah.
0: Minimize ukulokho as siza ukuphuma kulento yamaloni yokuhamba ube namaloni everywhere unamaloni awu 4 uweda like seriously why buy, what's for. See, cut it down in na no gunzi kwelete zi unnecessary.
1: Right.
0: I mean, see, si azi guni kwelete lezi. Oh, it's hard and you was got it. At least in the sales kwelete. It goes back to credit card as well. Unogi eswapa la payana, credit card lap. Unowe gugu ti. It's not. You can survive with it. As mchampe as it.

0: Entertainment. You can always do entertainment, and we can minimize in the when is the entertainment. It's any go to a zoo, Ningan, go to a park, Ningan, get a upper skate. You don't necessarily need to go to my expensive restaurant to show what you can.
1: Yeah.
0: To a park, it only costs you what? Less than 200 rand.
1: Mizzy,
0: yeah. So you, we are scaling now. Would see it will go lesser than the other one.
1: Works for you exactly. Right, it's financial institutions that we are in right now, hanging out with Noluwa Zimbuto from IY Finance Solutions. And but for more information, though, if people want to get more of what we've spoken about, and then outside of this platform, how do they get in touch with IY?
0: Okay, IY, you know, my branches are 8, I'll just tell you the one are closer to Enanda, because imagine it's Enanda, yeah.
1: Right.
0: We have one in CBD, Goofield Street, Igu number 78, Field Street in Durban. Well, it used to be called Field Street, so we have one SA Pine Town, and we have another one in PMB. Well, we have one in Newcastle, one in Bizana, and two in Mpumalanga. But ngaphezu kwalokho ungasithola kuma social media platforms, ku Facebook inqubeko yesibusiso Financial Solutions, ku TikTok inqubeko yesibusiso Financial Solutions, kanye naku Instagram inqubeko yesibusiso Financial Solutions. So in all the platforms sebenzisa leyo. Mose Thekwini uya kwi office of Thekwini, Mose Duze le Pine Town uya kwi office of Pine Town, Marisbeck uya kwi office of Duze le Marisbeck. They all do the same thing. Mina ngingitholakala kona wonke, because I'm all over.
1: You are all over. Every day.
0: I mean, marketing, branding, so I have to be yoking down.
1: A lady who can able to afford her lifestyle.
0: Not really. What are you telling people? Not really. But yeah, that's how you get hold of us. Guys, please follow. Sikwazi ukukusiza ukuthi iy'mali zakho uyibeka kanjani, uyisebenzisa kanjani, uminimayiza kanjani, khuluma kanjani nabantu abakweletayo ukuthi bakwehlisele or ukwazi. Kuyakhulumeka, kuyenzeka. It's doable. Qala kancane and yeah.
1: And then you'll be fine and financially free, because we're talking about freedom. It's Freedom Month for Abantu Abasha. And we're commemorating 50 years since 1976 this year. Half a century. It's been. All right, Nolwazi, thank you so much for coming through from IY Finance Solutions.
0: Thank you so much. Sifisele bafana nkosi idlale kahle. Yeah, we still have hope, eh? We still have hope. We do. Badlale kahle bafana, and Sunday abagijima kahle kwi Comrades Marathon.
1: Oh, yes.
0: And IY is behind.

0: All right. It's KO. 20 summers. Okay, this song caught me off guard, though. Yeah. Caught me off guard. All right. Let me ask you. Who are you going with? Obviously, Vele, you're going to South Africa. Do you know when they're playing?
1: Namhlanje.
0: Oh, okay. What time?
1: I'm not too sure.
0: About exactly.
1: Time, but
0: exactly.
1: They are playing.
0: All right. At 9.
1: Oh.
0: Yeah.
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1: 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It demonstrates a sustained failure to plan, maintain, operate, account, and implement corrective measures in respect of essential water and sanitation infrastructure. The issue is therefore not merely scarcity of resources, but the ineffective use, management, and governance of available resources and support measures.
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0: It's a lovely one taken from a Jesse Claire Kimsaki. This is the See Me Through. This is Inanda, 80.4 FM. Today is the best of radio. The official sound is 12 minutes after 2. Yes, are you good? I just hope you are doing great as much as I am right here in the studio today. All right, let me check in with my people. Hey, listen, Mr. Mate, how are you,
1: yes,
0: sir?
1: Hashtag, let's get sales to pay up in
0: All right, my brother. I have Maseti on FB. No, it's not even FB. It's actually on WhatsApp. What is he beginning in Jinleba? Get till 3 in Kosama Pansula. End with M. Sunduze. Thank you. Masambi, how are you?
2: I'm with Kakashi. I'm going to call Spong. I'm going to call Spong. I'm going to call Spong. So now I'm aware to some beginning music. I'm a feel about. Amen.
0: Thank you very much, Masambi, sir. Hey, there's Nicole. Nicole.
3: Hey, Kakasha and the team, but I've got my Lena Mavi. I am good. I'm listening to Inanda 88.4 FM. I am good. Nice music. Let's go, eh?
0: Lovely. 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

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I hope you guys are nodding wherever you are. All right, we're going to be going back to music now.

0: love you one. Take it away. Chalex with All In. 0687649969, hanging out with you. Hanging out with Tulani's on the other way to 3 this afternoon. Let me check in with other people also. Who do we have here? It's Ntombi. Hello, Ntombi Mkhize.
1: So, my name is Mr. Zondi.
0: Lovely, my brother. Thank you so much. Who do I have? 0687649969. That's 0687649969. Hanging out with me, Tulani's on the other way to 3 this afternoon. It is a Thursday, the 11th of June. Bafana, Bafana. Game opener.

It's a lovely one indeed. This is Caesar Etivule. 0687649969. Shout out to you and everybody who are tuned in right now. 22 minutes after 2, you're logged on to the best Tulani Zondi. Alright, kodwa mangenza ke ngingamshiya kanjani uma love Nontuthuko princess. My love, bayalukana lana ke no my firstborn umini. Sebengivusile ke ngikhathele ngingenwa umkhuhlane, naye ke ngimfisela ke abengcono kulo mkhuhlane ke uma love love. This is Utamati coming in. This message coming from. Everybody's talking about this flu, yeah? It's really, really crazy. So if ever, be on a lookout and check out. If ever you happen to change some symptoms, it's best advice you go and seek medical attention. And so the ones you go to get uthole nje, I'm a short time ball on flu, and then you'll be fine. They'll give you medication and then, you know, try and stay at home as well. You don't want to infect other people because I'm too strong, you got cold. Another news that has been making headlines is one of a family in KZN that is seeking answers following the tragic death of a woman who reportedly collapsed and died in a workplace bathroom.

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So Justice for Gqina is doing the rounds on social media. Shame, man. She was very young, 29.

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And there's another one that just came in. Zondi Nundaba ngibingelela ke uNontuthuko Luthuli Endwedwe Montebello. 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
4: 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Uhlokokhozi ngelomoya igagazi. I-vibe yethu in under 88.4 FM. 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
1: It's a lovely one indeed, the Lagwina 98.4 FM. Today is the best radio, the official song of Sawubona Mdanakaya. It's the lunchtime fix on the 98.4 FM, your home of great conversation, as well as a useful information that impacts everyday life. Now, we all know that life can be unpredictable, and one of the biggest concerns for many South African families is ensuring duty their loved ones are protected when difficult times arises. Unfortunately, a funeral cost can place a significant financial burden emndenini emningi who may already be struggling with the rising cost of living. Well, what if we told you that qualifying Vodacom prepaid customers could receive free funeral cover simply by continuing with their normal monthly spending on airtime as well as AMA bundles? To tell us more about this exciting offering, we're actually joined on the line by Utselani, channel specialist for Vodacom in KZN region. Utselani, sawubona! Sorry, Utselani, I couldn't get you there. Here we go. Utselani?
2: Yes, can you hear me?
1: Oh, I can able to hear you perfectly now, Utselani. Welcome to the show. Thank you so much for taking our call.
2: Oh, thank you for having me. Samonani to the listeners. Lapi makaya.
1: Lovely. Utselani, for somebody who is listening or hearing this for the first time, what exactly is eVodacom Spend and Get Free Funeral Cover campaign?
2: So this campaign is exciting for AMA Vodacom prepaid customers. 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
1: So
2: ila ma customer je athenga idata ne airtime every day. So for those customers, we have a free funeral cover. Just and ngokuthi je bathenga idata and airtime with Vodacom. Sina je with Vodacom, we basically saying thank you for being a part of ifamily yetu and banikeza a free funeral cover.
1: Yazi Utselani, ngifuna ukucheck ukuthi ke why uVodacom decide ukuthi I introduce i benefit enjenganale ye funeral cover for ama prepaid customers.
2: Cuz as Vodacom, we know ukuthi life can be very much unpredictable. Singayitshela nje ukuthi we are here on this earth for the next 90 years, but kungenzeki kanje. And we also know ukuthi in this economy it's very hard ukusave nje yabona nje ukukhokhela noma singcwabisane eceleni that needs to come out of somewhere in your pocket. So thina nje we're just trying to save imali for ama customer ethu.
1: I know ukuthi uke wathi ukubalula kancane earlier on in your opening line, however ubani qualifyayo for a free funeral cover offer?
2: So for this exciting offer, you basically have to be between the ages of 18 and 60, and then you qualify for free funeral offer. And into nje ethi wena mele ube ne SIM card yaka Vodacom and recharge nje every for a minimum spend yakho ube 120. So ispend yakho, it doesn't matter whether you spend 5 rand namhlanje or 10 rand kusasa, but as long as collectively in a period of 1 month ifikile nje ispend yakho ku 120, and then you qualify for that free funeral cover. And another thing, you need to have a South African ID number.
1: Yeah, okay, that's you needed to highlight that part. Yes, you needed to be a South African.
2: You need to have a South African number.
1: Lovely.
2: I mean, a South African ID.
1: ID.
2: Yes.
1: Lovely. Hanging out with Utselani from Vodacom, and she is a channel specialist for Vodacom KZN. And Utselani, ngifuna ukucheka also, how does a customer register for the free funeral cover once it's in qualifier?
2: Okay, once you qualify, kulula nje

0: is you can register with VodaPay app, which is the app for Vodacom.
1: Yeah.
0: Or Monganayo app, you can register Mahala on *123#. It's *123#. It's as simple as that.
1: Very simple it sounds, but what sort of a value le cover does it have, and also what protection a provider?
0: Okay, so the funeral cover, it cover umuntu or only SIM card.
1: Okay.
0: So whoever the SIM card belongs to, yeah, is a cover loyal umuntu, and it covers that person with a value of 10,000 rand.
1: Ooh,
0: so
1: nice.
0: As long as you are spending 120 rands or more on your Vodacom SIM card, you'll be covered 10,000 rand to go pay that.
1: Ah, here's another tricky part also, Mfunukutu unclarify leyo natalani. If somebody qualifies this month, do they need to continue meeting the spending target every month?
0: So, ilula njelendo le, kule funeral cover yetu, there are no waiting periods.
1: Okay.
0: So, ayiko le, ndukuthi mhlambe mangiqualify manje, I need to wait 3 months before I die. Ayiko nje. If you qualify today and you spend today, and you can say, ukuthi next month, uyasifika emhlabeni, it's easy, you are covered. So, if you can say, ukuthi udefault, mhlambe ungakhonanga, cover low 120, that's also fine. This means that the following month you're not going to be covered. But if the same month is or spend 120, it means the following month you're covered. So later, prepaid, SIM card holder. So if you spend this month, the next month you're covered. If you don't spend this month, the next month you're not covered. And there are no waiting periods for lock.
1: Very nice. This is lovely. I'm loving it. But I know many listeners use the VodaPay app, and how does the app make it easier to access and manage this benefit?
0: So the app is kulula kakhulu because it's just one button away. You just go onto the VodaPay app to manage the benefits. And if you're a customer and you want to know about your information, some beneficiary information, obviously won't go on the policy funeral policy holder. Beneficiary. So should it happen, go to Limsa Mtabeni, family yako inga phone and you 082-178-00 or can you email customer service at vodacomlife.co.za.
1: Continue, yes.
0: So, so my phone na lapho mhlambe mase udlilile wena emhlabeni bahambise nje the certificate yakho and bazothola ukusizakala lapho. Nawe phela mawufuna ukubona ukuthi izinto zakho sahamba kahle or noma mhlawumbe ufuna ukushintsha I beneficiary, yabo, kanjalo kanjalo, ufonela leyo number or uemaile leyo email address engiqedukisho.
1: Are there any hidden costs here or hidden fees or monthly premiums attached to this funeral cover?
0: No, not at all. And I know it's too good to be true.
1: That is nice.
0: So that's why the thing I used to mean is that this funeral cover is free.
1: Yeah.
0: Free. Mahala. The only thing every month, make sure when you spend the 120 ka Vodacom, whether you're taking airtime or taking it does. And also, no 120 does not have to be spent like in one day. Ungaloko nje ufaka as long as we figure it out, 120.
1: But I mean, what are some of the responses been like, Tselane, and then since Nkalile the campaign about the Vodacom spend and get free funeral cover campaign?
0: Well, to tell you the truth, abantu abaningi abayikholwa,
1: but too good to be true.
0: But bona ba rise beke bayikhokhela I funeral cover yabo ngoba nje bayazi ukuthi at the end of the day but I know it's too good to be true, but in the corner in the sense I as Vodacom, and that's because we value our customers and it's appreciated our customers and we just want to say thank you but they chose to stay with Vodacom and they chose to be loyal to Vodacom, so loyal to our customers.
1: Oh, this is absolutely amazing. Finally, Tselane, where can our listeners go for more information or assistance regarding the spend and get free funeral cover offer?

0: Hi, Tselane.
1: Or you can go on *123# and lapo ubenge or complimentary funeral cover.
0: Ah, Tselane, thank you so much for taking time and to be chatting to us at Laguna under 8.4 FM. I know this is going to able to come handy for a lot of families as well as for a lot of people. Abama Vodacom users or card holder, prepaid, you guys said. And that's Tselane, China specialist for KZN Vodacom. Thank you so much, Tselane, for talking to us.
1: Thank you to your listeners.
0: Ah, lovely. There you go. Chatting to Tselane about spend and get free funeral cover yakwa Vodacom. 120 rand nje. Hayi kuthi manje but lokufaka 10 rand, 5 rand ngenyanga uhlangana 120. I'm sure you do uyahlangana every time. And then usuba mnandi kanjalo nje. Usu covered. Tselane, have a great afternoon.
1: You too. Thank you so much.
0: There you go.

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I don't know what I'm saying. Ayisele ku 3 u 6 ekseni why ekseni futhi 6 ntambama my head is all over. All right, good luck to Bafana Bafana this evening, and otherwise I shall see you guys tomorrow.

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4: He was sent by His Majesty the King, King of Swatini III from the Kingdom of Eswatini, to come and pay a captaincy for him.

0: 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His Majesty congratulates his dear brother on that, and he knows that the President is very capable to handle that situation very carefully.
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9: 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I-vibe yethu.
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0: 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Sithi ke nawe sondela kungulesine ntambama. 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Sithi nawe sondela on Wheel Auction Drive, umsakazo Inanda, 88.4 FM, lamigama uKenan ngwakamncwango, and the whole team is in the building. Khona ke no producer wohlelo Sifundo Shezi, khona ke uNondiwe laphaya on the news, bese kuba unqobezitha on the sports side of things, and then ngeka technical khona ke uSabiso Nyaba. So now we being a Thursday, sithi ke sondela, connect with us, and then usazise ukuthi usuku lwakho njoba ke kade siliqalile kuze kufike esikhathini samanje, ngabe lukuphathe kanjani, ngabe lihambe kahle, ngabe mhlambe kube khona ke ihibe somewhere. But we got good music esizokwazi ukuthi ke sikumarinate ngawo ukuthi nje kushawu 6 uzobeze usugrand. But in case ufuna connect nathi on socials, Inanda 88.4 FM, updates ku Facebook, and then ku WhatsApp 0687649969, 0687649969 is the Lokshin Drive, Inanda 88.4 FM.
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0: Njoba kumhla ka 11 ke namhlanje enyangeni ka June, siyazi ukuthi World Cup ke iqalile, ukusho ukuthi ke namhlanje ntambama so sibona ke bafana ibhekene phezulu nayo ke Mexico. Well, in case you need more info kulezo indaba ke ezithinta lezo, khona unqobezitha later on the show. Nangu Chomi firing up the afternoon on Election Drive with Jovicho, bafana is back.

0: It's Chomi, it's Chovicho on the afternoon yakho kwinanda 88.4 FM, the Lokshin Drive, igama uKenone Ngwakamncwango. 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Ngiready.
1: I'm feeling extremely proud to go to, we are actually honored to be the opening match nje siqala nje isuka South Africa, and we are facing Mexico, of which means I think the games are going to be playing both in Mexico and USA, and we are part of that.
2: They moved.
1: When I say not American, I'm saying Canada and USA.
2: Yeah, Mazanga Makelwane. Very special with Landex on the land.
1: He's a lot.
2: It is stenciling under my province.
1: Ungahamba ngenyawo, in fact.
2: Okay.
0: I remember the last time si dlala sivula, it was 2020.

0: 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Well, sikhona siyithimba le Lokshin Drive. 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
0: 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So izona ke izinto ezikhuthazwa osuku lela namhlanje. Being a Thursday on the Lokshin Drive Show, when I get to waketha thina ukhethe kahle because later on we'll be checking out your voice note ku 068 764 9969. Now Alok, something else that I wonder if you know.

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4: I think the last 10 games of Mexico, they all nearly all win them. So that means that there will be a team in confidence. Also the fact, and it is the reality, Mexico is the best team in the group. So for us it will be tomorrow a very tough game. I think we need to be on our best level and need also a little bit luck. But I can assure you that my team is ready and we will fight for every meter and every ball during the 90 minutes. And after that, we will see what the result is.
3: Uteboko Mkwena ongomunye wabadlala bamqoka ku national team aseNingizimu Afrika uMrembula uthi-ke bayibonile Mexico idlala ama-friend game yenza kahle iflowa, kodwa-ke mangabe ukuthi-ke bonaka bafundanga ukuthi bengayivimba kanjani ngalapho, kuyoba kusho ukuthi-ke bebekade bengayithathi ifundo.
5: They have top players, and I think past few games they've been doing so well. We watched past I think 5 games, and I think they won almost 5, and they played against Portugal and they played a draw. So I think they have a good side, and for us to win that game tomorrow, we have to fight for everything, every jewel, every meter, every ball, and for sure we are ready. So it's going to be a good challenge tomorrow. So it's going to be a very very tough game tomorrow. So yeah.
3: Uteboko Mkwena akagcinanga lapho, uphinde wachaza futhi ukuthi ekhempini eBafana Bafana bona-ke bazizwa benjani, njengoba-ke futhi-ke bazi kahle ukuthi-ke uvalo kalisadingakali, usuku selifikile.
5: And the probability saying we have 7% of going to the next round or even winning the game tomorrow. So we don't have pressure. The pressure is on Mozico as the host. So for us as a team, we know what is expected of us and we know how much we prepared for this game and for this tournament. So of course, we're just looking forward to the game tomorrow.
3: Kanti-ke ngaphambi koba-ke futhi-ke ngizibambe angisho ukuthi-ke impela-ke ugcineke osukunda izolo efikile.

It's the Lokshin Tribe Show Thursday edition. 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

0: Into kwazenhle nangephimbo uzinqumalo ethi ngithathiwe 16 minutes away from 4 o'clock. We are still on the hour lokuqala as ke sobe sikhuluma ne social worker yethu Silindile Zungu njoba sazi ukuthi ke siwinyanga yabantu abasha and siyazi ukuthi I youth month isn't only about a celebration, it's also about a truth. 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Welcome to the Lokshin Drive.
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1: 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So those one of the main ones is unemployment. Secondly is substance abuse. 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
1: incika nezenex maningi kakhulu yabo. So substance abuse is one of the major challenges abantu abasha they are going through. And also I lack of parenting. Abantu abasha they are faced with a lot of lack of parenting. Abazali abekho, abazali or bakhuliswa abazali ababodwa or bakhuliswa ama grandparents. So mental health ke kakhulu ke ama youth njengamanje they are going through a lot. I'm having a lot of cases of ama youth having a lot of mental illnesses that are leading to suicide.
0: Eish, I wanna speak mawusa khuluma ngalezi zinto ezikanjalo yangithina because there's a recent one esanda kwenzeka engifisa ukuthi ke mhlambe ke ngizwe novulo lakho later on the show. But one of them engifisa ukuthi sithinte also ile ye social media neyokuzifanisa, i social media comparison, mhlambe uzifanisa nabanye kanye nokusetshenziswa kwezinkundla zokuxhumana kubathinta kanjani empilweni yabo ngokomqondo, i mental well being yabo?
1: I think when it comes to a kind of to a formal, ukubuka impilo yomuntu iyenzeka eyakho imile. I think it's one of the major things youth that are going through. Abantu adufunda nabo sebeya graduate, sebeya phumelela, bayasebenza, bathenga imizi, bayashada when impilo yakho imile. So I think the reason why I comparison iba khona when it comes to that aspect is you feel like a failure. Feel like impilo yakho imile, I move. So I think that's one of the things as inkinga kakhulu kwi comparison when it comes to i social media. Ne pressure ke eyifaka i social media because of

0: the lies that are happening with social media, because it's content.
1: Mm-hmm.
0: It's not real sometimes. It's just orchestrated for entertainment. But abantu as if it ends and that's how they are staging impilo yabo ukuthi oh shukuthi umuntu mayekule age fanele ngabe use achieve into engaka, which is not necessarily the truth.
1: Kuzwakala kahle kakhulu. 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
0: 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getting you should be uplifting yourself and providing for your family yakho ke noma nawe mawuthola leyo mali labo 350 esibatholayo abahambe bayenza ama-CV abahambe baye kosida bayofunda bathola 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
2: I'm here. I was staying in Chatsworth, but I'm here because yes, people say all of us, like foreigners, we have to leave the country by the 30 June. Because of that, we're leaving from our house to come here because even the landlord, he give us the reports. Some people say by 15 June must leave the house. Some people say by 25 June must leave the house. So because we're not working for now. Anyway, we can't work. If we're going to work, the police catch us. So we're flighting. If we're going there, no time to go home. Maybe he's going to go, but it will take a long time. Now, we got like the group leader. We make like, we take the numbers for that, for us. Now we say, everybody, if you want to go Malawi, you can register. Then you must come there. Sharewood Hall, must stay there.
1: Umama owesifazane wasePortshepstone ogwini olusweni engizimu nesifundazwe eKwaZulu Natal nodwe ngenyanga edlule uthi kabusehle ubuthongo njengoba ke engazi ukuthi kuziphi izinkalo indodakazi yakhe. 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
4: The evidence in this matter goes beyond ordinary resource limitations. It demonstrates a sustained failure to plan, maintain, operate, account, and implement corrective measures in respect of essential water and sanitation infrastructure. The issue is therefore not merely scarcity of resources, but the ineffective use, management, and governance of available resources and support measures.
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1: I'm not going to speak for those who are engaged in violence, but there are those who do want to express their concerns around immigration. And what we had on Monday night horrified people. It was a medieval savage attack that took place, and the information that the police have provided to us was by an individual now arrested.
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0: 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Your four songs back to back esobe sikunika zona. So do stick around and find out ukuthi ngabe ke namhlanje zimi kanjani. 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
5: because if we don't win it the second game you're already with a knife here and if you don't win then there's this the last game is an enormous pressure on the team to have those 3 points because I think if you have 3 points certainly with the 8 best third who will be qualified that you can go to the second round So that is for us and for every team, I think, in the group stages, very important to have as soon as possible the 3 points.
1: Umdlali waseswini waye futhi bafana bafana uTebogo Mkwena uthi ke ngokwakhe ucabanga ukuthi ke nje amaqembu noma ukuthi ke ngokwakhe ucabanga ukuthi ke futhi ke bona ke bengabadlali mabe khumbula 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
6: Not much, but I only remember the goal of Shabalala because I was still young. So yeah, we haven't spoken about the 2010 World Cup. As a team, we want to create our own history, and as we know, our country hasn't went to the knockout stages. So us coming to this tournament, our goal is to see ourselves going to the next round.
1: Yeah. 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
6: For myself or as a team, I think we are not bothered by the past results. As I said, it was practice matches to prepare for the tournament. And if you check all the teams, they almost play similar. They all play with five at the back. So it's only us who doesn't play with five at the back. So we have analyzed, we have watched their games. We know what is expected from the games that we're going to play. So it's going to be tough. It's going to be tough. You can't tell who is going to beat who. But we just have to show up.
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0: It's a brand new KO, Udanya Devs, no Scott Mapuma, but Emma Wotela, 15 minutes away from a hour of Trina. Skitchy Manjigan Jalo, we are less really as Masngena Glesis Kabage Sotelo, as later on Signing and 4x4 Yakogan. Jenga Man, she says Kulumano Smoothie Son Lovu, Oi Sales Executive La Payagua Cherry Deben Alpine Motor Group. Sikulumanga and again, Sambia's Booz again, Amstanja Kenon, Tinga Ben Chesin Kulumanga and Dabase Moto, ama specials, ama deals, ama sha, ama service, abuga Alpine. 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So sikhuluma ke leyo ndaba osuna namhlanje driving in South Africa electric car vehicles they are becoming bigger part of the conversation esikhathini samanje, but are they really practical, affordable and worth it for wena ke mlaleli? And when it comes to ekuthengeni ke noma yipi moto, understanding vehicle finance is just as important as choosing the right wheels. So joining us in studio, we are going to get Sibusiso Ndlovu, who is sales executive from Cherry Deben Alpine Motor Group, also Caesar, to break it all down, see a clear understanding of Sugini Lanamsanj. Pongo was in a long evening, and I'm going to get a little bit of a put.
1: Kenan Peso, Spong over Sosheluene, Sipin, the Spong and Akbala Leling, Oksasega.
0: It's a beautiful day. I'm hoping Luke Patek, I think, and I'm Sanj, say.
1: I have fun, Peso, thank you, thank you. I was a Swaziland of Fianna,
0: as I'm saying. Now, last time we spoke about motors ga Casey, there was a lot of interest. I even on my side ngazo balalibeng buzo ubuya nini ngani uSibusiso Ndlovu to have a better understanding ne nama questioning mhlambe ke nembuzo ke mningi abanye basuke benayo bathi ke bayathemba ukuthi ke mhlambe on our next session izophenduleka. Now sithinda indaba yama electric cars for someone who's still unsure. Ama electric vehicles becoming realistic option for everyday South Africans?
1: Yes, but so e-motors are becoming a realistic option not only for South Africans but globally, because what we need to understand in terms of spectrum, we are moving towards electric vehicles. E-motors are getting into cyber and with emissions as well, gas emissions. Consumption ya petrol. Then you get to come motors are getting into which are a viable option and an economical option as well to umthengi.
0: I have a question, namhlanje, because any of my topic is vehicle finance. Just to break it down,
1: okay, so mfethu vehicle financing mfethu a process whereby mfethu umuntu uthenga imoto via a loan funds from a banking institution. So mfethu lena a process e require u 3 months bank statements, 3 months payslip, a copy of ID if you're employed. If you're self-employed, it requires u 6 months bank statements, CK documents and a copy of your ID. So basically mfethu le process ye mfethu, it's not as complex as people make it out to be. Kuyikona nje mfethu ukuthi udinga umuntu ozokucathulisa nozokulekelela ukuthi understand ukuthi wena le process oyithathayo isho ukuthini kwena, and financially isho ukuthini in terms of ama repayments akho on a monthly basis nanokuthi uafforda yipi imoto.
0: Now if i customer lingena kwi dealership yenu with a limited budget, yipi indlela enibasiza ngayo to find a vehicle that suits both their lifestyle and their finances, and nanokuthi imaphi ama documents and financial information should a customer have already before applying for a vehicle finance?
1: 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In terms of i-documentation abayidingayo, 3 months bank statements, 3 months payslip, your ID along, that's and then that's for a person who's employed. So

0: You're self-employed. CSD nge u 6 months bank statements, CK documents nayo I copy ye ID as well.
1: Ngifisa ukubheka iphutha esilenzayo especially or umlaleli angalenzo ma engalendele ukuthi alenze when financing a car.
0: Okay, mfethu. 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
0: Ifiso abantu abanazo when it comes to imoto mfethu. 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Imoto esifisayo nemoto esi-affordayo. Is it one and the same yini? If not, let us look at a secondary option.
1: Yeah.
0: That's where again mfethu we need to educate umphakathi at large nge-vehicle financing. Uthi vehicle financing yini, interest rates yini, i-balloon yini, repayment period yini. That's why we're here today, just to give nje leyo brief discussion yokuthi into eyini i-vehicle financing.
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0: 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So what is interest rate? So njengoba wena udinga imali from a financial institution ukuthi kulekelele uthengele imoto, so they're going to be charging you interest. So interest rate yakho ithini? You know, it ranges according to imoto. So imoto entsha usually interest rate yakhona ranges from 9 to 15%. 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So now i loan term yini, i payment period yini. 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So it usually ranges between 36 to 96 months. It depends on the individual ukuthi ufisa ukuyifinance isikhathi esingakanani imoto. That's one aspect of it. 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That's not always the case. So what happens is kwamanye ama instances uyayidinga ilentoza i-deposits, that's if unayo. 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So yeah, that's that in terms of a deposit. Then we ask ourselves ukuthi i-balloon yini. 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However, umsebenzi wale amount ukureduce i-installment yakho. Yabo?
1: Now it makes sense.
0: Yes. So now umehluko ke kuba khona uma uzofinance imoto with balloon or without balloon. So manje na ke balloon nakhona mfethu, you as the person who's purchasing imoto, wena ukwazi ukuselect ukuthi i-balloon amount yakho iba imalini. 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So nje mfethu it's not a complex exercise, kuyikona nje ukuthi
1: ila ma terms la amakhulu
0: yo terms esabisa abantu. That's why ngeke kithi mina kulula bese umuntu mezosondela kuthina. As a dealership we've got some finance managers who are equipped to assist abantu and who are willing and ready to answer all questions that you have regarding vehicle financing. Mina nje konke lo ngikusidayo it is just highlighting some of the main factors regarding financing imoto. But however, for in-depth reviews and analysis kungcono umuntu afike dealership axhumane naye FNI and then ke bangakhuluma in depth as to how can they go about financing a vehicle.
1: Ngiyazi lapha ka Cherry Durban Alpine Motor Group ninayo e financing support nama advice and waneka ke umuntu who to make smarter decisions mhlambe ke on brand specific without sounding salesy. 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
0: No, but it's your saver. Because remember, we have e-moto as a hybrid, a plug-in hybrid. So, more especially, as a plug-in hybrid. Yeah. You've got two options within a flick of a button. Yeah. So, we are going to have EV mode, which is just purely electric.
1: Oh.
0: So, we are going to have a case of EV. Yabo so uyabona ukuthi tank yakho laphi ihleli ingathintekile bese kuzoba khona ioption however ke le option ya EV consumes kakhulu ugesi that basically means you'll be plugging in to charge quite often whereas uma uzothatha ioption uyokwenza ilendoza plug-in hybrid uyokwenza HEV lapho ke bese suka siyenzani idonsa kuwona ugesi iphinde futhi idonse nakuwona petrol
1: nice
0: so yeah now very efficient
1: I have a quick one for you umbuzo let's say ngikunika a road trip magatsheni we are anywhere from Thekwini we are anywhere in the world ushanje a road trip nyana are you choosing a petrol or an electric car and why
0: I'll choose an electric vehicle
1: why
0: fethu it is a far more efficient nane ukuthi ke fethu as we progress as a country as well ama plug in points ayanda you know so that basically means less emissions and nane ukuthi ke mfethu sightseeing as a driver it gives you a bit more time to spend and anyway you do a bit of sightseeing as well so nje mfethu that's where the future is in terms of automotive industry
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0: All right mfethu. So qala kuyona well keeping up with the theme imoto ezama EV. So qala ngayo i Charity Go Cross. So i Charity Go Cross mfethu ine deal assistance ya 20,000. Siphinde size ku Charity Go 7, iTigo 8 ne Tigo 9 zinama deal assistance up to 50,000 rand. 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
1: 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What are some of the specials or great deals in now for someone who's looking to buy a car right now?
3: This is langa kubi Cherry Tigo Cross. So I Cherry Tigo Cross in ama variations amabili. We've got the Litz manual transmission, kube khona ne Litz automatic transmission.
2: Put in there.
3: Sizulele kubi Tigo 7 Distinction. Esi dayisa ngu 365,000.
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3: 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It's just that ngathi ungathola nje i-dealership ezokucathulisa njengawo Cherry osemngeni, which is known as Cherry Durban.
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0: It's the sounds of Credo V. Daniel setting off on the last hour. We Lokshin Tribe Show. It's Kati City. It was 16 Mzuzu going for 17 minutes after 5. It's the Lokshin Tribe Show. Looking at the producer, Uchilile, Upolile. I don't know if it's the music that we are playing or just nje uswing obaseliyophela. Man, super chill.
1: It's a chill Thursday, Kenon.
0: Yeah.
1: I'm just listening to the show. I'm actually enjoying what I cooked. So yeah, dish. I'm enjoying what I cooked.
0: And ngiyazi phela ngenze umunye uyitshela ukuthi uyirelaxile nje uyidlela ukhakhi kanti cha ukhokha umoya for kusasa ngoba phela iFriday uzobe suke ngabambeki.
1: Ubani loyo?
0: I don't know. Abanye bethu bayasebenza. I'm working this whole weekend. Ngiyasebenza kule weekend, so it's definitely not me. Is it you, Anati? Definitely not Anati.
1: Today, it's official. It's Pusa Thursday. Everyone knows that. So anything is possible. I go sing to
0: Lelo Kama. I'll be corner with Voke because Sabanya Betubazo, Lolega, Basuke Bay.
1: No, no, no, no, no, no, no, no, no,
0: no, no, no,
1: we gotta set the mood. Go 9. Namhlanje.
0: Well, mlaleli, earlier we wanna know on today go to usuku lakho luhamba kanjani and usalele ukuphi, as later on we'll be also checking out ama comment a 4x4 yakho siza ukuthi kuleze ziwu-4 zanamhlanje ngabe uhambe nayiphi. Sterele semi so much grand for it.
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0: qhawe lakithi. Hi, Nicole!
3: What's going on, Johnny? It's my VIPs. Anyway, I'm home and listening to another 88.4 FM. It's prayer Thursday. It's prayer Thursday. So, okay, Kadin, tell us another 88.4 FM. Woo! Umculo, Kolo, Yangi, La. Now it's Lokshin Tribe.
0: Yayazi i-rockstar ye-energy, that's you, Nicole. 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
4: Sanbanan, Wakenon.
0: Hello.
4: Hello, Sfundo. 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
0: Yay, I'm too silly, so no.
4: Because I'm getting a little joke, but you're slalling, and you're slalling, and you're slalling, and
0: you're slalling, and you're slalling, and you're slalling, and
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0: 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afraid to be themselves and joining us in studio is a vibrant entertainer, the MC, a promoter, nail technician, and all-round a crowd favorite from Durban, and you know him as Usmall Dangerous Dana Soli, and he's in studio. Sazon Kazila Ngalelekam. Anathi, welcome to the show, someone.
1: Yeah, but to Salman Njan.
0: Yeah, Pila Kunjan.
1: Yeah,
0: Pila. Ah, I'm going to tell you, because I'm going to tell you again.
1: Hey, come back it.
0: But from listeners meeting you for the first time, Uba and Anathi Sibiya, and how did Usmall Dangerous Dana Soli come about?
1: Yo, Anathi Sibiya, omunye umuntu, Usmall Dangerous futhi omunye umuntu.
0: Hala,
1: 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Slender by nature, not by disease.
0: Yes, so much. Now you are known for bringing serious energy as UMC stage. Kuthi hayi mangabe kubekwe wena stage, lalela.
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0: 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So what is the secret of keeping the crowd entertained? Because akukhona umuntu engayi but mausula paya, it's a different type of game for someone who hlukile ongawazi ukuthi ayenze that and you the person. What's the special secret of it?
1: Akuyona into etheni ukuthi nje kumele understand the mood yabantu. 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
0: Yeah, I know.
1: Now social media sikulandela kanjani?
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1: Zwele ke Auction Drive inanda 8.4 FM. Later on sobe sibheka awe 4x4 shutdowns ama comments and then we shut it down nge mix evuta pe ka Gabriel Youngster ungayindawo ke siyabuya.

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3: The early years of the child's life are the most critical period for brain development, language acquisition, socio-economic growth and the establishment of the foundational literacy and numeracy skills. So as a department, as well as educational leaders, we know that the success of our education system does not begin in grade 12. Also, it does not begin in grade 1. It begins in the earliest years of the child's life. When we invest in ECD, it means we then invest in improving the learning outcomes. We also invest in reducing the dropout rate.
2: Imeya kamasipala wedolobha iTheku uKhansela Cyril Xaba uthi ke njengedolobha ngokubambisana nohlaka olubhekelele ukuhlinzeka ngamanzi ezingxenyeni eziningi zesifundazwe iKwaZulu-Natal umngeni uThukela Water bazama ke ukulungisa inselelo yamanzi edolobheni. 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
5: I've just spoken to my provincial head crime intelligence, the General Kalakala. They have worked throughout the night, tirelessly so. We are having the leads, of which hopefully we believe that we'll have a breakthrough. And in terms of that investigation as well, from a crime investigation perspective, my deputy responsible for crime detection, they manage to interact with the victims. We manage to can at least secure not less than 10 of their statements. Out of this investigation, we came out with a willing, say, some of the communities in terms of helping the South African Police Service. So that's why we are saying we are following systematically.
2: Angiphethe lezi ngoluthi izwe laseSwatini selibongeleke iZimbabwe ngokuqokelwa ke kuthinini ke libambe iqhaza kwisigungu esibhekelele zokuphepha kwenhlangano yezizwe United Nations UN ngamafuphi. 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
6: We were sent by His Majesty the King, King Mswati III from the Kingdom of Eswatini, to come and pay a courtesy for him and pay his respects to his dear brother, His Excellency the President, where we came here to congratulate His Excellency.

0: is on the milestone, you know, of the Zimbabwe, what they've achieved thus far, you know, being nominated and elected to represent the continent, you know, in the UN Security Council seat 2027-2028. You know, His Majesty congratulates his dear brother on that, and he knows that the president is very capable to handle that situation very carefully.
1: Nezibe ngizogcina osukweni lwanamuhla kuzothi kusasa ekuseni zibe khona ezinye izindaba okwamanje usale kahle.
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8: 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Further together, Vodacom.
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0: Right, Shutdown Drive Mix. 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This was our number 1 kuleli sonto enigama layo vele ithi number 1. Unathi Mankai. And then the number 2 ngoba I pray Thursday asiko isikhali by Spirit of Praise. 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I tell them where to put it, never tell them where I'm about to be. I run down on them before I have. 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
1: 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Enjoy uyithakasele and then show your reactions on our Facebook page Inanda 88.4 FM update. 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

0: 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Your luxurious getaway awaits.
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0: Yisikhombisa imzuzu libumbeni ihora lesithupha on a very beautiful Thursday evening and it's official. 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

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In the way, they're making us a man's director and M. Commas, the woman campaign, but we call it a man to be a man's Ayabasu. So we're not going to have a man's a Kamuga M. Commas or the regular of supply amounts. Developers and fans, the clean, Kajaran M. Kakwe to say, Lunisa, a meaning that Kaban Mutawes or Luto of Waji, Unitai, TLNisha, one behalf of my book, my charts, follow my charts. 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
1: 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Because what they would do, they would slaughter the child.
3: Then they would drink the blood as part of the ceremony.
1: Then you go to war after that.
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1: 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So those programs are always posted on social media, so stay in the right channels, not just scrolling ku social media, but bheka kwama channel or ama ukuthi yini ekhona available. But if futhi usa in high school and you are fascinated about e-tech, try your best ukuthi u-attend ama, what you call this again, ama events lawa kufika khona ama institute such as DUT na UJ or UJ, ubone ukuthi mhlambe kuzo ukwazi ukwenza leyo, mhlawumbe you wanna be a software engineer.

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0: 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Everything you learn doesn't go in vain. 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

0: at I am Geeked On. 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I am Geeked On, or you can just search Geeked On and also spawn Google TikTok, GEEKED, siningi ku TikTok, and you can also find us on ungangithola nami ku LinkedIn gama la Mpilo Zikhali. 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

0: Welcome to the fake product, the premier of drugs to buy and I'm a fake product. And from Lisa, a man that can come on to or where is it? 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

0: Alright, so just want to call along. Some people are going to be taking a promo. A woman of plenty, woman of plenty. Is a big one. Is say this. Bagiti, yo mama, basenalini.
1: Yeah.
2: Women of plenty in modern days convention. It's happening on the 21st of June, starting at 9 a.m. The venue is number 12 Lillian Ngoyi, Windermere, Devon. 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

0: displaying the belly and the glow of the body. Swag is a man who has moved to the winner. Well prepared the fake product, the career of drugs to find the I'm a fake product, and to Lisa, a man that can call him to or when he is in the name. 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

0: Yeah, we're going to be seeing it. We're going to be FM. It's cutting like 58 minutes past the hour of 9. Excellent, James is MB Levo. We're going to be seeing it. We're going to be seeing it. We're going to be seeing it. We're going to be seeing it. 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

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Thank you Holy Spirit in the name of Jesus. 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

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Could you have told the letter?

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1: wabheka amanzi tata
0: In the name of Jesus. God bless you. God bless you. God bless you. God bless you. God bless you. God bless you. God bless you. God bless you. God bless you. God bless you. God bless you. God bless you. God bless you. God bless you. God bless you. God bless you. God bless you. God bless you. God bless you. God bless you. God bless you. God bless you. God bless you. God bless you. God bless you. God bless you. God bless you. God bless you. God bless you. God bless you. God bless you. God bless you. God bless you. God bless you. God bless you. God bless you. God bless you. God bless you. God bless you. God bless you. God bless you. God bless you. God bless you. God bless you. God bless you. God bless you. God bless you. God bless you. God bless you. God bless you. God bless you. God bless you. God bless you. God bless you. God bless you. God bless you. God bless you. God bless you. God bless you. God bless you. God bless you. God bless you. God bless you. God bless you. God bless you. God bless you. God bless you. God bless you. God bless you. God bless you. God bless you. God bless you. God bless you. God bless you.

before, ngedoktwana ono-3 years olama lo ono-13 years. 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